Wherever your day takes you, Classic 107 is right there with you. Reach out now on the Classic 107 talk and text line, 204-336-1071. 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

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Nocturnes for the nocturnal. Symphonies for the sleepless. This is Classics Till Dawn on Classic 107.

0: music for contemplation and collection. 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
1: Great to have you with us as we are beginning our time together on this Sunday morning. We just heard Arvo Pärt's Da Pacem Domine, Give Peace, Lord, performed by the choir of Clare College, Cambridge, Graham Ross conducting. We next turn to Pärt's fellow Estonian, Galina Grigorieva, and her piece from 1999 called On Leaving, a piece where she turned to the prayer book and actually reacquainted herself with the Russian polyphonic singing that was popular in the 15th to 17th centuries. There's a real natural dissonance in this piece that also has a complication given the tensions between, as we were mentioning before, Russia and the countries surrounding it, not to mention the world. Just goes to show that the situation in the world is never easy to figure out, but music, especially when it's performed by the Estonian Philharmonic Chamber Choir, makes everything make a little bit more sense, or at the very least, brings more peace.

Moses Hogan Corral here on White Light on Classic 107. He's got the whole world in his hands. Before that, Somebody's Knocking at Your Door and Walk Together Children here on this musical walk on White Light on Classic 107. My name is Nolan Kaler, and as we are walking, as I mentioned before, we're trying to find that energy to keep going through these choral masterworks, and that encouragement comes to us next from the Church of the Way Choir and soloists with Be Strong in the Lord before hearing My Jesus, I Love Thee and Praise the Lord.

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1: Wonderful to have you with us on this edition of White Light for this Sunday, September the 20th. We just heard the Robert Shaw Festival Singers, joined in that last selection by Susan Almyelt by Harka Here, the Harps Eternal. We'll continue along. Back to Canada we go with the Corpus Christi Male Chorale with a couple of different pieces. Stand Up for Jesus, Bound for the Promised Land, but first, a name I highly treasure.

The Vox Luminis Ensemble, led by Lionel Moynier, performing Der Mensch vom Weibe geboren, man born of woman. Just once, I'd like people to sing about man born from a hatching egg or something like that, but, you know. Before that, we heard Der Gerechte, ob er gleich zu zeitlich stirbt, the righteous man, though he die before his time, here on White Light on Classic 107. Time now for our featured cantata for this Sunday morning by J.S. Bach. It's cantata number 95. Christus, der ist mein Leben. Christ is my life. Death is my reward. This is one of four cantatas that were written for this day by J.S. Bach. This one comes to us from his first cycle year, of which there are three. Now, all of these cantatas have a very similar take on the story that is being shared, but each of them is quite musically different. This is probably the most interesting of the four if it comes to the musical innovations that he shares. We'll hear this performance shared with us by the English Baroque Soloists and Monteverdi Choir, John Ilya Gardner conducting.

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